0: The names, dates of birth, addresses, and partial social security numbers of voters. Ahead of the midterms, the Trump administration has sought to increase federal oversight on elections, and dozens of states, led by both Republicans and Democrats, have rebuffed the request for voter rolls. Peter Haralambos, ABC News.
1: A second American now testing positive for Ebola after working with a humanitarian aid group in the Congo, where more than 600 people have died. ABC's James Longman.
2: Teams have conducted contact tracing and risk assessments. They're desperately working to prevent further transmission. The region as a whole has already seen upwards of 1,800 cases and over 600 deaths, primarily concentrated in the DRC and Uganda.
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4: Here's your Kate weatherology forecast for the Albert Lea area. A heat advisory begins at noon tomorrow and remains in effect until 9 p.m. Thursday night. 66 tonight under clear skies, southwest winds 5 to 10 miles per hour. Bright sunshine expected tomorrow, highs around 91. Clear skies tomorrow night, lows dip down to about 68. I'm meteorologist Laura Lockwood on Kate 1450. Right now, it's 87 degrees.
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6: Here's your Kate weatherology forecast for the Albert Lea area. A heat advisory begins at noon tomorrow and remains in effect until 9 p.m. Thursday night. 66 tonight under clear skies, southwest winds 5 to 10 miles per hour. Bright sunshine expected tomorrow, highs around 91. Clear skies tomorrow night, lows dip down to about 68. I'm meteorologist Laura Lockwood on Kate 1450. Right now, it's 87 degrees.
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2: Arms are also flaming crimson. My palms are like a wounded fawn seeking refuge in the forest. The last verse says, con los pobres de la tierra. With the poor people of this earth, I want to share my

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1: Officer. 12 states are now suing to block the proposed merger between Paramount and Warner Brothers Discovery from moving forward.
2: Earlier this year, the Justice Department gave the okay for Paramount to move forward with its $110 billion deal to merge with Warner Brothers. But now, 12 states, led by California, are asking a judge to stop the deal from going forward, alleging it violates antitrust law. The two companies had said they plan to finalize things this fall. Paramount will have to pay shareholders $650 million for every quarter after that the deal isn't resolved. Mike Dubusky, ABC News.
1: Kentucky Senator Mitch McConnell released a statement over the weekend after weeks of speculation regarding his health. It included a picture of him at a hospital where he says he's been under medical care for the last month. ABC's Christiane Cordero reports from Washington.
3: We've seen speculation over the past several weeks that he may not even be alive. And so it's noteworthy to see a Washington Post clipping on his lap in what appears to be the hospital. But McConnell says that he has been in the hospital for about a month, just over a month now, with an undisclosed medical diagnosis, but that he revealed he suffered a fall last month that left him briefly unconscious and landed him in the hospital. He's also had to deal with what he describes as a mild case of pneumonia. There's no timeline yet, though, as far as when he will return to the Senate.
1: In Mississippi, one of Nolan Wells' friends, Trayston Shepard, who was with him on the boat trip the last day he was seen alive, speaking out on Wells' death. ABC's Aaron Katursky in Ocean Springs.
4: Shepard says he took a boat back from Horn Island in the late afternoon, but Wells stayed behind with a girl he had met.
5: They met that day, and it was kind of one of those things. He did come off that day that he really did like her, but that was the only time they'd ever hung out was at Horn Island on July 4th.
4: Investigators believe Wells drowned and say there were no immediate signs of foul play.
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7: Here's your Kate weatherology forecast for the Albert Lea area. A heat advisory begins at noon tomorrow and remains in effect until 9 p.m. Thursday night. 66 tonight under clear skies, southwest winds 5 to 10 miles per hour. Bright sunshine expected tomorrow, highs around 91. Clear skies tomorrow night, lows dip down to about 68. I'm meteorologist Laura Lockwood on Kate 1450. Right now, it's 87 degrees.
8: You may already know heart disease is the number one killer of women in the United States. But if you think you're too young to worry about it, think again. 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
10: Here's your KATE weatherology forecast for the Albert Lea area. A heat advisory begins at noon tomorrow and remains in effect until 9 p.m. Thursday night. 66 tonight under clear skies, southwest winds 5 to 10 miles per hour. Bright sunshine expected tomorrow, highs around 91. Clear skies tomorrow night, lows dip down to about 68. I'm meteorologist Laura Lockwood on KATE 1450. Right now, it's 87 degrees.
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1: Stephanie Officer. The U.S. launching new strikes on Iran tonight for the first time, using sea drones to target Iranian submarines and ship facilities. President Trump says he's reinstating his blockade on the Strait of Hormuz. ABC's Mary Bruce.
2: President Trump declaring the U.S. will soon become, quote, the guardian of the Hormuz Strait and charge a 20% fee on all cargo that goes through it. Before Trump launched this war, ships were able to pass freely through the strait without needing protection. A massive oil tanker transporting 2 million barrels could soon have to pay the U.S. upwards of $32 million. That could cause oil and gas prices to spike even further. Gas now at $3.82 a gallon. Analysts say it could top $4 in a week.
1: Parts of the country cleaning up after severe storms over the weekend, giving way to dangerous heat. ABC's Ginger Z.
3: Extreme heat warnings from Los Angeles to Marquette, Michigan, up along the Canadian border. You are going to not just be hot, but also humid. The numbers could break records from Fargo back to Rapid City. Syracuse could go for a daily record at 98. And then the heat focuses on the Northeast. We will have a legitimate heat wave, meaning 3 days at 90 plus. The peak of it is on Wednesday. Washington, D.C. could go to 100. Those, again, are the air temperatures, so it'll feel even hotter when you add the humidity.
1: A short circuit may have caused the fire in a Bangkok, Thailand bar that killed at least 28 people over the weekend. Many were found in the back, where authorities say exits may have been blocked. ABC's James Longman.
4: There was panic and confusion inside as many struggled to find the exits. Usa initially heard a boom, saying many inside had no way out. She used a chair to break a bar window to find her friends, but it was too late. They both died. Authorities believe the fire sending many people running to the back of the venue, where they died.
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6: Here's your Kate weatherology forecast for the Albert Lea area. A heat advisory begins at noon tomorrow and remains in effect until 9 p.m. Thursday night. 66 tonight under clear skies, southwest winds 5 to 10 miles per hour. Bright sunshine expected tomorrow, highs around 91. Clear skies tomorrow night, lows dip down to about 68. I'm meteorologist Laura Lockwood on Kate 1450. Right now, it's 87 degrees.
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1: Deputy officer protests in Maine after immigration agents shot and killed a man on his way to work this morning. Maine's Attorney General's office says the agents were carrying out an enforcement operation and started shooting when the man tried running toward them. ABC's Pierre Thomas.
2: Maine Senator Angus King revealing the man killed was not the target of the operation. Local immigration advocates are now demanding answers, saying the 26-year-old man from Colombia was authorized to work in the U.S. and was on his way to a job to support his family. The shooting comes just 6 days after an ICE agent in Houston killed an undocumented immigrant from Mexico. DHS later saying Lorenzo Salgado Ajarujo was not the man ICE was looking for.
1: A friend of 18-year-old Nolan Wells spoke to ABC News about his July 4th death near an isolated barrier island off Mississippi. Trayston Shepard was one of the last people to see him alive.
3: Trayston Shepard says he and his friends are now getting threats. Shepard says he took a boat back from Horn Island in the late afternoon, but Wells stayed behind with a girl he had met. Wells did not have his phone, but his friend tells us that's not unusual while swimming.
4: When Nolan got in the water, he put his phone on the dash, also with probably other 15 phones.
3: His parents say Nolan Wells went nowhere without his phone, but on July 4th, he left it behind in the boat.
1: That's ABC's Aaron Katursky. A grandfather is recovering after a bison at Yellowstone National Park charged and threw him into the air over the weekend. ABC's Trevor Ault.
5: It happened Friday in the height of the summer tourism season, that bison inside a picnic area of the park.
6: Look out, bison!
5: And as it stops to rest, that grandfather and his grandson taking photos. That's when the buffalo stirs and charges. The grandfather, unable to escape, flipped 8 feet into the air. That grandfather suffered multiple broken bones. He's recovering after surgery. His grandson was not hurt.
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8: Here's your Kate weatherology forecast for the Albert Lea area. A heat advisory begins at noon tomorrow and remains in effect until 9 p.m. Thursday night. 66 tonight under clear skies, southwest winds 5 to 10 miles per hour. Bright sunshine expected tomorrow, highs around 91. Clear skies tomorrow night, lows dip down to about 68. I'm meteorologist Laura Lockwood on Kate 1450. Right now, it's 87 degrees.
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1: 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Here's one of them.
2: My name is Norberto Lara. I served for 11 years in the United States Army. While I was on a combat patrol in Baqaba, Iraq, a rocket-propelled grenade took my arm off at the shoulder. When I came home, I felt alone. My family was around me, but I couldn't talk to them about what I'd seen and what I'd done. I remember just thinking, man, the way I am right now, I don't want to live. I was discharged from the Army, and I've been working with the Wounded Warrior Project since 2007. I don't have to be severely wounded to be with the Wounded Warrior Project. We do have a lot of guys that have post-traumatic stress disorder. 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If I come away with anything from Wounded Warrior Project, it's them giving my life back. My name is Norby, and yes, I do suffer from post-traumatic stress disorder, but I'm okay.
1: Don't suffer in silence. 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
1: Stephanie Officer. South Carolina's governor has named Senator Lindsey Graham's sister, Darlene Graham Nordone, to serve what remains of his term after the senator died suddenly at his Washington home over the weekend. ABC's Christian Cordero.
2: She doesn't have a political background. I mean, the two were incredibly close siblings. He essentially helped raise her. The family has dealt with so many tragedies throughout the year and came from very humble roots, which he's talked about quite often. And so it's seen as a ceremonial kind of gesture, the fact that she would be able to play out the rest of his term.
1: Special primary election August 11th will decide who will replace Graham as the Republican nominee for Senate on November's ballot. Harris County, Texas Commissioner Rodney Ellis Monday saying the DA is opening an independent investigation into another ICE-involved shooting death, this time in Houston. ICE says the victim was in the U.S. illegally and tried to ram an officer's vehicle, his family disputing that account. Commissioner Ellis.
3: Lorenzo Salgado Araujo. His life mattered. It had value. His family deserves answers. Harris County residents deserve answers. The American people deserve answers.
1: The DA saying so far the federal government is not working with Houston officials in that investigation. A grandfather is recovering after a bison at Yellowstone National Park threw him into the air. ABC's Trevor Ault.
4: It happened Friday in the height of the summer tourism season. That bison inside a picnic area of the park.
5: Look out, bison!
4: And as it stops to rest, that grandfather and his grandson taking photos. That's when the buffalo stirs and charges. The grandfather, unable to escape, flipped 8 feet into the air. That grandfather suffered multiple broken bones. He's recovering after surgery. His grandson was not hurt.
1: Park officials say bison can weigh up to 2,000 pounds and run 35 miles. They urge keeping 25 yards of distance because the animals can be unpredictable. You're listening to ABC News.
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7: Here's your Kate weatherology forecast for the Albert Lea area. A heat advisory begins at noon tomorrow and remains in effect until 9 p.m. Thursday night. 66 tonight under clear skies, southwest winds 5 to 10 miles per hour. Bright sunshine expected tomorrow, highs around 91. Clear skies tomorrow night, lows dip down to about 68. I'm meteorologist Laura Lockwood on Kate 1450. Right now, it's 87 degrees.
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0: Stevie Wonder, Kenny Rogers, Celine Dion. Now that's dropping names.
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1: Officer, protests in Maine after ICE agents shot and killed a man on his way to work Monday morning. Maine's Attorney General's office says agents were carrying out an enforcement operation and opened fire when the man tried running in their direction. ABC's Pierre Thomas.
2: The latest shooting in Biddeford, Maine. Home cameras capturing the sound of 5 gunshots. Video circulating online shows the man's white Kia after the shooting. The car's windshield was riddled with bullet holes. Maine Senator Angus King revealing the man killed was not the target of the operation, but that DHS claims he weaponized his vehicle. King says he was told none of the agents involved were wearing body cameras. DHS says they're still rolling them out to ICE agents across the country.
1: President Trump Monday said the U.S. is resuming strikes on Iran, declaring the ceasefire reached last month over. The president told reporters the U.S. is blocking the Strait of Hormuz to any shipping that's doing business with Iran.
3: We're taking out all of their capability for anything having to do with the Strait, with the Hormuz Strait. And I think in the end, we will end up discontrolling the whole thing.
1: Illinois State Police say they have 2 teenage suspects in custody after a deadly mass shooting they say targeted members of a particular family. Police say victims were shot in 3 locations across East St. Louis. State Police Director Brendan Kelly says at least one of the suspects appears to have been related to the family.
4: At least 7 members of the targeted family were shot at multiple locations in the East St. Louis area. And as of right now, 5 victims have been confirmed deceased.
1: Mortgage rates are climbing yet again to the highest levels in a year. That is according to Mortgage News Daily. A 30-year fixed-rate mortgage is now back up to 6.75% for the average lender. That matches the May 19th high. 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
6: Here's your Kate weatherology forecast for the Albert Lea area. A heat advisory begins at noon tomorrow and remains in effect until 9 p.m. Thursday night. Clear skies overnight with a low of 66. Southwest winds 5 to 10 miles per hour. Tuesday, 91. Clear skies Tuesday night. Lows dip down to about 68. I'm meteorologist Laura Lockwood on Kate 1450. Right now, it's 74 degrees.
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1: I'm Stephanie Officer. South Carolina's governor has named Senator Lindsey Graham's sister, Darlene Graham Nordone, to serve what remains of his term after the senator died suddenly at his Washington home over the weekend. ABC's Christian Cordero.
2: She doesn't have a political background. I mean, the two were incredibly close siblings. He essentially helped raise her. The family has dealt with so many tragedies throughout the year.

0: and came from very humble roots, which he's talked about quite often. And so it's seen as a ceremonial kind of gesture of the fact that she would be able to play out the rest of his term.
1: Special primary election August 11th will decide who will replace Graham as the Republican nominee for Senate on November's ballot. Harris County, Texas Commissioner Rodney Ellis Monday saying the DA is opening an independent investigation into another ICE-involved shooting death, this time in Houston. ICE says the victim was in the U.S. illegally and tried to ram an officer's vehicle, his family disputing that account. Commissioner Ellis.
2: Lorenzo Salgado Araujo. His life mattered. It had value. His family deserves answers. Harris County residents deserve answers. The American people deserve answers.
1: The DA saying so far the federal government is not working with Houston officials in that investigation. A grandfather is recovering after a bison at Yellowstone National Park threw him into the air. ABC's Trevor Ault.
3: It happened Friday in the height of the summer tourism season. That bison inside a picnic area of the park.
4: Come down, bison!
3: And as it stops to rest, that grandfather and his grandson taking photos. That's when the buffalo stirs and charges. The grandfather, unable to escape, flipped 8 feet into the air. That grandfather suffered multiple broken bones. He's recovering after surgery. His grandson was not hurt.
1: Park officials say bison can weigh up to 2,000 pounds and run 35 miles. They urge keeping 25 yards of distance because the animals can be unpredictable. You're listening to ABC News.
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6: Here's your Kate weatherology forecast for the Albert Lea area. A heat advisory begins at noon tomorrow and remains in effect until 9 p.m. Thursday night. Clear skies overnight with a low of 66. Southwest winds 5 to 10 miles per hour. Tuesday, 91. Clear skies Tuesday night, lows dip down to about 68. I'm meteorologist Laura Lockwood on Kate 1450. Right now, it's 74 degrees.
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1: I'm Stephanie Officer. Protests in Maine after ICE agents shot and killed a man on his way to work Monday morning. Maine's Attorney General's office says agents were carrying out an enforcement operation and opened fire when the man tried running in their direction. ABC's Pierre Thomas.
2: The latest shooting in Biddeford, Maine. Home cameras capturing the sound of 5 gunshots. Video circulating online shows the man's white Kia after the shooting. The car's windshield was riddled with bullet holes. Maine Senator Angus King revealing the man killed was not the target of the operation, but that DHS claims he weaponized his vehicle. King says he was told none of the agents involved were wearing body cameras. DHS says they're still rolling them out to ICE agents across the country.
1: President Trump Monday said the U.S. is resuming strikes on Iran, declaring the ceasefire reached last month over. The president told reporters the U.S. is blocking the Strait of Hormuz to any shipping that's doing

0: business with Iran.
1: We're taking out all of their capability for anything having to do with the Strait, with the Hormuz Strait. And I think in the end, we will end up just controlling the whole thing.
0: Illinois State Police say they have two teenage suspects in custody after a deadly mass shooting they say targeted members of a particular family. Police say victims were shot in three locations across East St. Louis. State Police Director Brendan Kelly says at least one of the suspects appears to have been related to the family.
2: At least seven members of the targeted family were shot at multiple locations in the East St. Louis area. And as of right now, five victims have been confirmed deceased.
0: Mortgage rates are climbing yet again to the highest levels in a year. That is according to Mortgage News Daily. A 30-year fixed-rate mortgage is now back up to 6.75% for the average lender. That matches the May 19th high. 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
4: here's your Kate weatherology forecast for the Albert Lea area. A heat advisory begins at 91. Clear skies Tuesday night. Lows dip down to about 68. I'm meteorologist Laura Lockwood on Kate 1450. Right now, it's 74 degrees.
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0: taking photos. That's when the buffalo stirs and charges. The grandfather, unable to escape, flipped 8 feet into the air. That grandfather suffered multiple broken bones. He's recovering after surgery. His grandson was not hurt.
1: Park officials say bison can weigh up to 2,000 pounds and run 35 miles. They urge keeping 25 yards of distance because the animals can be unpredictable. You're listening to ABC News.
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3: Here's your Kate weatherology forecast for the Albert Lea area. A heat advisory begins at noon tomorrow and remains in effect until 9 p.m. Thursday night. Clear skies overnight with a low of 66. Southwest winds 5 to 10 miles per hour. Tuesday, 91. Clear skies Tuesday night. Lows dip down to about 68. I'm meteorologist Laura Lockwood on Kate 1450. Right now, it's 74 degrees.
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0: Avalon 66. Southwest winds 5 to 10 miles per hour. Tuesday, 91. Clear skies. Tuesday night, lows dip down to about 68. I'm meteorologist Laura Lockwood on Kate 1450. Right now, it's 74 degrees.
1: Five women.
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9: Here's your Kate weatherology forecast for the Elbert Lee area. A heat advisory begins at noon tomorrow and remains in effect until 9 p.m. Thursday night. Clear skies overnight with a low of 66. Southwest winds 5 to 10 miles per hour. Tuesday, 91. Clear skies Tuesday night. Lows dip down to about 68. I'm meteorologist Laura Lockwood on Kate 1450. Right now, it's 74 degrees.
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2: You go and spoil it all by saying something stupid like I love you. I can see it.
1: The USDA's national corn and soybean condition ratings improved slightly last week. As of Sunday, 68% of U.S. corn is in good to excellent condition, up 1 percentage point. Soybeans are rated 65% good to excellent, up from 64%. Eastern Iowa farmer Billy Danner tells Brownfield, the growing season has been full of extremes.
3: Really dry, really wet, really cold, really hot.
1: And National Farmers Union President Rob LaRue says any effort to weaken protections under the Packers and Stockyards Act would be a step in the wrong direction.
4: Really deeply troubled by this signal that the administration has made, Department of Agriculture has made, to pull back a number of the farmer fairness rules within the Packers and Stockyards Act.
1: He says the rules are needed to help make it clear that unfair and deceptive practices by large meat packers will not be tolerated. Mark Dorenkamp, Brownfield.
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7: Here's your KATE weatherology forecast for the Albert Lea area. A heat advisory begins at noon tomorrow and remains in effect until 9 p.m.
2: So as we drop into a quiet little place and have a drink or two.
7: And p.m. Thursday night. Clear skies overnight with a low of 66. Southwest winds 5 to 10 miles per hour. Tuesday, 91. Clear skies Tuesday night. Lows dip down to about 68. I'm meteorologist Laura Lockwood on KATE 1450. Right now, it's 74 degrees.
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1: On a warm summer's evening, on a train bound for nowhere, I met up with a gambler. 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

0: have enough things to deal with. 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
9: Here's your KATE weatherology forecast for the Albert Lea area. A heat advisory begins at noon tomorrow and remains in effect until 9 p.m. Thursday night. Clear skies overnight with a low of 66. Southwest winds 5 to 10 miles per hour. Tuesday, 91. Clear skies Tuesday night. Lows dip down to about 68. I'm meteorologist Laura Lockwood on KATE 1450. Right now, it's 74 degrees.
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3: Here's your Kate weatherology forecast for the Elbert Lee area. A heat advisory begins at noon tomorrow and remains in effect until 9 p.m. Thursday night. Clear skies overnight with a low of 66. Southwest winds 5 to 10 miles per hour. Tuesday, 91. Clear skies Tuesday night. Lows dip down to about 68. I'm meteorologist Laura Lockwood on Kate 1450. Right now, it's 74 degrees.
4: 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The good news? 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
2: My whole identity had been wrapped up in being a soldier. 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When Wounded Warrior Project came into my life, being around the other warriors, people that had similar experiences that I did, it was a game changer for me. Having King join the group, that was the beginning of a really good friendship.
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4: 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But having been a part of it, it's kind of taught me that it's not just the wounds that you can see, but it's those that you can't.
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12: Here's your KATE weatherology forecast for the Albert Lea area. A heat advisory begins at noon today and continues until 9 p.m. Thursday night. Ample sunshine expected today with daytime highs approaching 91. Winds out of the southwest 5 to 10 miles per hour. Clear skies tonight, lows around 68. I'm meteorologist Jennifer Wojcicki on KATE 1450. Currently 68.
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0: just about the time you don't think the music can get any better, it does. We planned it that way.
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1: ABC News. I'm Brian Clark. Targets in the Middle East struck by Iranian missiles as oil prices continue to soar. The U.S.-Iran ceasefire continues to deteriorate. The U.S. struck targets in Iran overnight. ABC's Mary Bruce has the latest from the White House.
2: After Iran announced it's closing down the critical waterway, the president now reinstating the U.S. blockade of Iranian ports. Going even further, Trump declaring the U.S. will soon become, quote, the guardian of the Hormuz Strait, and announcing plans to charge a 20% fee on all cargo that passes through it.
3: We're spending money. And so what we've done is we are going to be reimbursed for protection.
2: That plan directly contradicts what his own Secretary of State, Marco Rubio, said just days ago. The charging a fee would violate international law.
1: New York's imposing a one-year moratorium on the construction of all new large data centers in the state. It's a different story in Louisiana, where Meta's more than doubling the size of its data center in Richland Parish. Governor Jeff Landry touting the economic benefits.
4: It's going to create 7,500 construction jobs, more than 1,000 permanent high-paying jobs, nearly 1,900 additional indirect jobs.
1: Witnesses to Monday's deadly shooting involving an ICE agent in Maine are talking about what they saw. ABC's Victor Oquendo's on the scene in Biddeford, Maine.
5: This morning, growing outrage after an ICE agent shot and killed someone who was not the target they were pursuing for the second time in less than a week. This time in Maine, Daniel Boucher says he saw agents pull the driver out.
6: He put him on the ground, and I heard the young man say, "I tried to stop." Clearly heard him say that.
5: Boucher says one ICE agent claimed the man tried to run him over.
1: More than 125 million people in the U.S. are under various heat alerts. Heat records are possible today in cities like Rapid City, Fargo, and Grand Forks.
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8: Here's your KATE weatherology forecast for the Albert Lea area. A heat advisory begins at noon today and continues until 9 p.m. Thursday night. Ample sunshine expected today, with daytime highs approaching 91. Winds out of the southwest, 5 to 10 miles per hour. Clear skies tonight, lows around 68. I'm meteorologist Jennifer Wojcicki on KATE 1450. Currently 67.
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10: Here's your KATE weatherology forecast for the Albert Lea area. A heat advisory begins at noon today and continues until 9 p.m. Thursday night. Ample sunshine expected today, with daytime highs approaching 91. Winds out of the southwest, 5 to 10 miles per hour. Clear skies tonight, lows around 68. I'm meteorologist Jennifer Wojcicki on KATE 1450. Currently, it's 70 degrees.
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1: Coming up, we'll learn how high-efficiency phosphates are being used in a grower incentive program in the Great Lakes. That's next. I'm Brian Field.
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1: Vice President of Agronomy at Star of the West Milling Company, Keith Martis, tells Brownfield, tracking sustainability efforts has created an opportunity for farmers to increase the value of their wheat.
0: Years ago, wheat was sort of growing just as a crop for straw, an opportunity to tile the land during the summer months when the soil's in good condition to be tiled. And it's kind of a secondary crop, and we've had a lot of emphasis over the years of making a intense management crop where we're going to get higher yields or the highest yields possible. And along with that, because we have the highest yields and based upon the nutrient use, we're getting better efficiency use out of our nutrients, which gives us good, I'm going to use the term sustainability, carbon scores, regenerative ag scores, those type of things that at least on a carbon footprint level, it makes our wheat more feasible, I guess, you know, to meet some of those qualifications that some of the food companies are asking us for. So it's a continuous process, right, of identifying products and services and application methods to enhance yield.
1: He says their sustainable tracking of agronomic resources program this year will include a higher efficiency phosphorus product.
0: The whole issue with the Iranian crisis has really put a hamper on fertilizer supply, and thus it has increased fertilizer prices extensively. This product that we are selling is manufactured and made in the United States, so supply is relatively good. But again, it's because of the raw ingredients, it goes up in price as well, too, as with the other fertilizers. But can use 30 to 40% less of the product when you calculate it out by less usage, more efficiency to feed the crop. It actually turns out to be very, very competitive with standard programs. And on average, people that are participating in our site-specific soil sampling program, we're sampling on average about every 2 to 2.5 acres. And then we're applying nutrients based upon that soil test results, based upon what the crop requirements are. We're hoping to use less fertilizer, so we're not contaminating the environment. We're saving the grower money. And if we're putting the fertilizer where it needs to be put most, we're hoping that the grower obtain better yields by, I always like to use the term, by making the sweet spot sweeter.
1: The STAR program is supported by USDA's Advancing Markets for Producers grant and also extends to dry beans and food-grade soybeans. I'm Nicole Heslop with Brownfield.
4: Here's your KATE weatherology forecast for the Albert Lea area. A heat advisory begins at noon today and continues until 9 p.m. Thursday night. Ample sunshine expected today with daytime highs approaching 91. Winds out of the southwest 5 to 10 miles per hour. Clear skies tonight, lows around 68. I'm meteorologist Jennifer Wojcicki on KATE 1450. Right now, it's 72 degrees.
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8: Here's your KATE weatherology forecast for the Albert Lea area. A heat advisory begins at noon today and continues until 9 p.m. Thursday night. Sunny skies today with daytime highs approaching 91. Southwesterly winds 5 to 10 miles per hour. Clear skies again tonight, lows dip down to about 68. I'm meteorologist Jennifer Wojcicki on KATE 1450. Currently, it's 72 degrees.
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0: Nope. These songs are perfectly measured and right on time.
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0: 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On our Tuesday morning, 76 degrees. With a light southwest wind at 5 miles per hour. Time to get up and move to beat the heat. Be it a walk, maybe out golfing early this morning. Heat advisory in effect from noon today all the way through 9 p.m. on Thursday. Heat index values up to 100 are expected. Overnight temperatures still remaining warm in the lower 70s. High humidity, hot temperatures could cause heat illness. Drink plenty of fluids, water. Stay in air-conditioned rooms. Stay out of the sun if possible. And as always, check up on your relatives and neighbors to reduce risk during outdoor work. OSHA recommends scheduling frequent rest breaks in shaded or air-conditioned environments. And, of course, anyone overcome by heat should be moved to a cool and shaded location. Heat stroke is an emergency. You'll want to call 911. So heat advisory starting at noon today through Thursday at 9 p.m. Heat index today, 96 degrees with a high of 91. Low tonight of 67. Wednesday, pretty much the same scenario, 92 and 69, your high and low. Thursday, 91 and low of 70 Thursday night. Then a little bit of a break in the temperatures with a slight chance for some showers, possible thunderstorm on Friday. Only 20% chance with a low Friday night of 71. Saturday, sunshine in 90. Sunday, cooling off to 87. And Monday, sunshine and 84 degrees. So after this next few days, things will kind of cool down, which is just fine in my book. 76 degrees here in Albert Lea. Our two-party line number is 507-373-2336. 507-373-2337. Big night last night for our lady basketball team, the Minnesota Lynx. They took care of the Phoenix Mercury last night, 104-100. The Lynx still hold down the number one spot in the WNBA. They're a game ahead of the Las Vegas Aces. Their record now 18-6. So the Minnesota Lynx playing very well in basketball. Of course, the general manager and head coach, Cheryl Reeves, has really put a team together after losing a few players to other franchises. Minnesota Twins, no, they're off today. In fact, they won't start until Friday in Chicago, taking on the Cubbies. Our pregame, check your calendar, your schedules. There has been a time change. It's now 6:30. Would be the pregame. First pitch on Friday in Chicago will be 7:10. Twins then continue on Saturday with a 1:10 first pitch and Sunday a 1:20 first pitch as well before they head to a very important matchup with the Cleveland Guardians. The four-game series in Cleveland starting on Monday before returning home to take on the Athletics. So Twins enjoying the All-Star break. And, of course, maybe enjoying cooler temperatures wherever they may be if they happen to leave the state of Minnesota. 76 degrees here in Albert Lea. What are we celebrating on this national day? On Tuesday, yes, the 14th of July. Well, today, according to my calendar, it's National Beans and Franks Day. National Delaware Day, and it's National Barbershop Music Appreciation Day. So a couple activities that we're celebrating for this day. This weekend, of course, starting on Thursday, it's the return of Crazy Days in downtown Albert Lea. That's right. Historic downtown Albert Lea and the Albert Lea Convention and Visitors Bureau inviting shoppers from around the area to experience one of the community's favorite summer traditions. Starting on Thursday this week through Saturday. Now, some of the highlights of the day. On Thursday is Bargain Day. A lot of the local businesses will open early for the best deals. Sidewalk sales and food trucks throughout the downtown area. And then Thursdays on Fountain will feature local artist Holly Day at 5:30. Friday, the action continues with more food trucks, more shopping, more savings. Enjoying seating at local restaurants while taking in the downtown atmosphere. Saturday, they have said it's Market Mania. With the Farmer's Market from 9 to noon, Steve Boykin will be at the Farmer's Market performing at 10. And then, of course, your last chance to score some major Crazy Day discounts before the weekend ends. That's some of the activities for Crazy Days here in Albert Lea. As warm as it is, the splash pad is open starting at 10 a.m. until 8 p.m. Of course, no admission for the splash pad. Just bring some sunblock for those young ones as they go through the splash pad. Also, yes, the still on free movie night Friday night with a showing of Finding Dory. It is going to be at the Albert Lea Aquatic Center. The pool concession stand will be open. Just bring your lawn chairs. That'll be starting at dusk on Friday at the Albert Lea Aquatic Center here in Albert Lea. And yes, the Aquatic Center will be, I'm sure, full with this heat the next few days.
1: This is the Pork Connection, featuring Minnesota Pork Director of Farmer Outreach, Kate Maddock, who says nominations for the Minnesota Pork Awards can now be submitted.
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3: I need some work done on my yard. It's a quarter lot. There's no grass, but I have some weeds. I used to have a couple of girls that worked for me, but they kind of quit.
0: Okay.
3: So I really need, we sprayed them in an expensive spray, but it didn't take a hold. They're still out there, the weeds. So if somebody is interested in doing that for me, I sure would appreciate it.
0: And your phone number?
3: Eddie Perkins, 373, I forget my number. I think it's 8839, but I'm not sure.
0: All right, I had from yesterday, 507-377-3552.
3: That's right.
0: All right.
3: You got it.
0: Well, we'll continue to pass it
3: along. Oh, you still have it.
0: Yes, I do.
3: Very good. Thank you so much.
0: You're welcome.
3: Yep, bye-bye.
0: So maybe we can help out that party if you need someone to pull some weeds and do some hedge trimming for bushes. No lawn mowing, just some miscellaneous items. 507-377-3552. Our SEMCAC Senior Nutrition, as well as Meals on the Go. 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For tomorrow, ham and cheese pasta or chicken and cheese pasta with mixed greens, melon wedge, and for dessert, crumb cake. 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And that phone number is 507-373-7759. 507-373-7759 for meals on the go, as well as Simcac Senior Nutrition. 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
4: Good morning there, young man. How are you doing today?
0: I'm glad I have air conditioning.
4: This is your buddy Larry.
0: Yes, Mr. Larry.
4: And you're not going to be there Thursday and Friday.
0: That is correct.
4: Okay, so we're having a pork chop supper, July 18th, 2026, 5 p.m. until gone. It includes a pork chop, potato salad, beans, dinner roll, all for $12 per plate at the Alden American Legion in Alden, Minnesota.
0: Perfect timing, because you don't want to heat up your kitchen. You can head to Alden for a great meal and always giving profits back to different organizations.
4: Yeah, and we're proudly serving our veterans, their families, and the Alden community.
0: Absolutely. So Saturday's the time to head to the Alden American Legion starting at 5 o'clock for a great meal.
4: Yeah, have a good few days off there, Mike.
0: I will do my best.
4: It's probably rain all the time, you know.
0: No, don't say that, no. We just need decent weather.
4: I never seen the corn tassel so early in this as it is this year. Holy God.
0: Yeah, the humidity is and working well for the farmers, but, you know, they could use a little moisture to make sure those roots are going even deeper in the ground.
4: Yeah. Okay, well, I'll talk to you next year or whenever.
0: All right, sounds good. Thanks, Larry.
4: Yeah, bye-bye.
0: The Alden American Legion. They're a pork chop dinner this Saturday, 5 o'clock, $12. And always the proceeds go to a very good cause, supporting veterans and the community. Hanson Tire Service Party Line.
5: Hi. I don't know if this is a little mini complaint or what, but last week I stopped over by the church to get some of those Georgia pizzas. And when I did, I pulled up and the young man came up to me, or he stood way away from my vehicle. And I said, well, I just need a few pizzas because I was leaving for camping. And he told me, yeah, they're green. And then I reached over to, like, look, you know, like, touch it, the peach to see. And they pulled away from me and said, you can't touch them. And I was kind of offended. And I'm like, he goes, well, you'll contaminate them. I'm like, well, they got picked, didn't they? So I was a little bit offended by that just because. And then I said, well, I have cash. And he said, well, we don't take cash. So I'm not, and he did take it, but I don't know what that was all about. So I just wasn't comfortable with that situation. And I don't know if anybody else experienced that, if it was just, you know, me or that moment. I don't know, but.
0: Well,
5: that is it.
0: We'll pass that along to Youth for Christ.
5: Thank you.
0: You're welcome. We are 20 minutes past 9 o'clock on our Tuesday. It's going to be a warm, humid day. Do your best to stay in the shade if you can. There's plenty of water today. And Hanson Tire Service Party Line.
6: Good morning, Mike.
0: Good morning.
6: Alden is having their rummage sale days this weekend.
0: Oh, okay.
6: I am having mine, my red, white, and blue sale. It's at 22283 650th Avenue, Alden. Friday, 8 to 5. Saturday, 9 to 5. 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Clocks, cuckoo clocks, anniversary clocks. Some work, some are decorative. 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
0: And that is Friday and Saturday, 8 to 5 Friday.
6: Yes.
0: Saturday,
6: correct.
0: 9 to 5 at 222-83-650th Avenue in Alden.
6: That's correct.
0: Well, good luck for your sale, and temperatures are going to cool down a little bit just in time.
6: Thank you. You have a wonderful day.
0: You as well.
6: Okay, bye.
0: 22 minutes past 9 o'clock as we head down to the corner of Bridge and Marshall at United Employees Credit Union right here in Albert Lea. Don joins me this morning. Good morning, Don.
7: Good morning, Mike.
0: Is Matt out with his fans this morning?
7: Maybe, or else he melted. I'm not sure.
0: Yeah, he probably is out with his fans in the front yard trying to figure out what he's going to do next.
7: That could be. We have a hot rate, though, with this hot weather.
0: Absolutely. Always some great rates. And at United Employees Credit Union, right on the corner of Bridge and Marshall, the best rates you're going to find on just about anything that you're looking for.
7: Right, yeah. Right now, United Employees Credit Union is offering a three-month certificate with an APR of 4%, which yields 4.0%. Minimum deposit is only $1,000. So if you got some money sitting around or a CD coming due, you can come in and get that great rate.
0: And, of course, probably one of your more popular items is the home equity, because I'm sure with this weather, people are saying, boy, I wish I would have put in that air conditioning unit, the central air conditioning, with this type of weather.
7: That's correct. We have a 7-year fix starting at 5.29%, 10-year fix starting at 5.39%, and normally there's no closing cost to the member. So Credit Union covers those for you, unless you're paying off another mortgage or need an appraisal. But normally you get by with no closing costs, so that's very, very nice incentive for our members.
0: And, you know, one of the things that people always are concerned about is when they get their property tax statement and the value of their home. But that is actually beneficial if you're looking at the loan you're trying to get.
7: Yeah, usually that's all we use. We just use that property tax value. And as long as there's enough equity there, you know, minus your first mortgage, we just use that. Then you don't need an appraisal. So that high number on that appraisal is good for something.
0: Yeah, at least getting a great loan and a rate at United Employees Credit Union. And, you know, for those folks, there's still time to jive that classic car, or maybe you're tired of the fishing boat and you need a pontoon. Get pre-approved at United Employees Credit Union before you go out and make that special purchase.
7: Yeah, we have the 2- and 3-year title vehicle loan, $7,500 or more, starting at 4.65%. 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So we try to give the good rates back to our members so they can save some money.
0: Yeah, from the low rate loans to high yield savings, making managing your money simple and stress free. And you know, wherever life would take you, United Employees Credit Union, they're there to help with that great personal service, big benefits. And when you do call, there's someone that you can understand when you do call them.
7: Yes. And those titled vehicle rates, $7,500 or more, we go out to 84 months at 5.59% for the bigger purchases. 72 months is 5.20, and 60 months is 4.90. So we've got a rate and a term. We try to match it up with our members to get them the best rate and the most comfortable payment.
0: And also, if you're a member of the United Employees Credit Union, you can save some money on the season passes for the fair.
7: Yes, we're really running low on those. So if you want one, you know, you need to come in quick. I'm not sure if we can obtain more or not, but we're getting down there. So, but yeah, we have a couple left.
0: United Employees Credit Union, member NCUA, give them a call. 507-377-1616. Right here in Albert Lea. They've been at that location for, boy, Don, I don't know, many, many, many years.
7: Yeah, longer than I've been here. Like I said, there's four of us that have been here over 30 years, so we've got some experience.
0: Absolutely. We'll get them to sign. And it's so easy to become a member, Don.
7: It is, yeah. Just $25, and if you live or work in Fremont or Mower County or have a family, blood relative of some member, so it's easy to join.
0: We'll get folks signed up, and we'll let Matt look for some more fans out in his front yard.
7: Yeah, he's looking.
0: All right. Sounds good, Don.
7: Thank you.
0: United Employees Credit Union. If you're not a member, Pretty simple process to become one. Do it today. You get the loan, and then you can go out and purchase that central air conditioning unit. Or even a window air conditioner would help during this heat spell. Hanson Tire Service, party line.
8: Hello?
0: Hanson Tire Service, party line.
8: Yeah, hello?
0: You're there. You can turn your radio down a little bit.
8: Okay. Say, I've got lots of garlic and some dill. And this is a dill man and a garlic man. My number is 373-9505.
0: 507-373-9505. You have some garlic and dill available.
8: Yes.
0: Well, we'll see if some folks need some.
8: Hey, have a good day. Thank you.
0: You're welcome. Yeah, the cucumbers are starting to come. So if you're one that maybe does some canning, and you need dill and or garlic, 507-373-9505. 507-373-9505. Heat advisory? Well, it's already warm this morning, but it'll start to really heat up early the afternoon hours. High of 91, heat index values near 100 for today, tomorrow, and Thursday. That heat advisory until 9 o'clock Thursday night. Friday, it's still going to be warm with that slight chance for a shower after 1 o'clock. Talking rain and possible thunderstorm. Right now, if I check the radar, yeah, there's no moisture in the state of Minnesota or Iowa. Well, for that matter, South Dakota, North Dakota, Nebraska, boy, everybody's in the clear. Where are the storms and the rain? Well, south. In fact, south of Dallas. They have quite a bit of activity down in the Houston area. So heavy showers down to our south. The Midwest, absolutely clear on the radar. 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Appreciate that as well at myalbertlea.com. If you're outside the area, listening online, yeah, it's now 80 degrees here in Albert Lea. Heat index already at 80

thinks this morning. Well, some folks, when they do call in, they say, I'm going to open up a can of worms. Well, time for Mike to open up a can of worms. As those may not know, I'm involved with the Freeborn County Fair here in Albert Lea, and it was brought to my attention yesterday about tickets for the reserve seats. I can't stress enough that there are outside marketplaces that are buying these tickets on reserve seats across the board and then reselling them and making a profit. I can't stress enough. If you're looking at buying a reserve seat, don't buy reserve seats for the Freeborn County Fair on other websites. Simple way of doing it is go to Freeborn County Fair and you'll see, make sure you're clicking on the Midwest Tix account. 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That is the official website to buy and reserve seats. Yes, they're third-party sites. They're going out, they're buying these tickets, and just unbelievable pricing increases. Now, I'm just going to give one example that was brought to my attention. So, Lori Morgan is going to be at the Freeborn County Fair on Wednesday, August 5th. Reserve seat tickets are just $30, or if you want to stand right in front of the stage, $35. All right, so reserve seat tickets, $30 for Lori Morgan. Third-party websites are selling the same ticket, the same area, for $93. I know it's called price gouging, but there isn't much we can do about it. They go out, they buy the tickets, and then they go and try to resell those tickets to other people. To give you an idea, I mentioned standing room, $35. 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That's price gouging. So please, if you know someone that is looking at buying a reserve seat for any of the shows at the Freeborn County Fair, go to the Freeborn County Fair website or to MidwestTix.com. 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So, unfortunately, where there's a will, there's a way for some people. We ran into this last year, and now it's more evident this year. They're buying the tickets and then reselling them for double, if not triple, the pricing. So there's my soapbox for the day. 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Then you're paying what you should be paying and not paying these unbelievable prices. And then some folks said, well, can't you reach out to them? Yeah, it's very difficult. I've sent emails and had no response. So just be aware, if you're buying reserve seat tickets, Tuesday night, Wednesday night, Friday night, they're $30 for a reserve seat. $35 on Thursday and $35 on Saturday. And of course, the grandstand is absolutely free by paying the adult gate admission, $13. So there isn't a bad seat in the house for the concerts, but it's kind of sad when you're putting quality entertainment for people to enjoy and you have these goofballs that are out selling tickets at three times the amount. And then they wonder why Taylor Swift got in trouble with Ticketmaster. Well, that's kind of why. And a lot of times, if you buy these tickets from third-party websites, they don't have the same seat numbers as that we use. Then you're going to be out the money because they're not eligible for replacement. So please, buyer beware for Freeborn County reserve seats.
you're planning on getting some seats, maybe you're holding off to see what the weather's going to be, make sure you're buying your seats at the only ticket outlet that's official that won't scam you extra money. Reserve seats, just $30. Best money you can for a concert. So if you're buying a seat, it's $30, $13 to get in. Pretty good deal. So Dylan Carmichael in front of the grandstand on Tuesday. Wednesday, it's Lori Morgan. Thursday, the group Kane. Friday is Jefferson Starship. And Saturday, Josh Turner returns to the fair. But please, I don't like getting phone calls. The office at the fair doesn't like receiving phone calls. And it's very difficult. Once showtime begins on that given day, people come and show a ticket that we don't even have the seat for. So we'll do our best to accommodate them, but we can't give money back to a third-party website. So please, buyer beware, okay? There, I've opened up a can of worm, possibly. They're going to ruin it for others that enjoy going to concerts. Well, if you're looking to start a new hobby or maybe take your skills to the next level, stop into Creative So Much in downtown Albert Lea. 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It's open sew every Wednesday at Creating So Much here in Albert Lea. Our two-party line number is 507-373-2336, 507-373-2337. Yes, this is the big week for another local town celebration. I call it local. Minnesota Lake Festeg Days this week. I know I said last week I goofed on the days. But Festeg Days this week in Minnesota Lake. Take the short drive. Of course, a lot of folks head over for the big parade. They'll have the crowning of Miss Festeg. That all takes place tomorrow. Today, they have the carnival running. They also have entry day for arts and crafts. The kitty parade will be tonight, starting at the American Legion Hall at 6 p.m. And then the band Foreplay will be on stage. Tomorrow night, the big Twilight Parade starts at 7, followed by the crowning of the 2026 Miss Festeg. And then tomorrow night, the Great Street Dance and Firework Show at Festeg Days. Congratulations go out to George and Barb Sonic, the Grand Marshals, for the parade tomorrow night. It's one of the larger parades in southern Minnesota.
So hopefully the heat will help cool things down with that great parade in Minnesota Lake.

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1: 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We'll follow that with our Pastor's House Call, as always, at 10:05. Pastor Mark Boersma. We'll have our devotions this week. We'll run through the law enforcement log reports, funeral announcements, check any birthdays that we may have for this 14th day of July, and, of course, a hot, steamy, humid weather forecast all the way through Thursday night with a heat advisory. This Sunday, why not roll into Freeborn, Minnesota? Their car and tractor event. It's on the lawn and in the shade at the Freeborn Area Heritage Museum in Freeborn, Minnesota, just 3 blocks west of the fire station in Freeborn. Food and refreshments available. The Freeborn Legion will be grilling burgers, and the event Sunday runs from 1 to 4 p.m. We'll bring that tractor, classic car, to the car tractor roll-in in Freeborn, Minnesota. If you have questions, you can always call Larry at 507-402-6795. 507-402-6795. He'll answer any of your questions in regards to the car tractor roll-in in Freeborn. It does take place this Sunday from 1 to 4 p.m. 80 degrees feels like 86 with the heat index. Our two-party line number is 507-373-2336 or 507-373-2337. Yes, I will be off Thursday and Friday, so no party line this week from 9:05 to 10 o'clock. You use your vacation or you lose it. Don't want to lose it. So no party line Thursday or Friday this week. And then someone asked, well, will you have party line during fair week? God willing, I'll be here. Maybe a little tired, but we will have party line. In fact, all week long, we're trying to put together some special guests that will help co-host the party line during fair week. So stay tuned. I will be on the air for party line during fair week, which does run August 4th through the 9th, if you aren't aware. The 23rd annual Freeborn County Ag Open, as well as the Freeborn County Corn and Soybean Annual Meeting, well, it's Tuesday, August 11th. It'll all be held at Greenlee Golf Course in Albert Lea. Beautiful course, with the annual meeting beginning at 11 a.m. The four-person best shot will start at 1 p.m. And it's 18 holes of golf, two meals and a cart for just $100 per person. I'll have lots of prizes to give away, gift certificates, twins tickets. We're also having a putting contest. And the Freeborn County Cattlemen Association will be serving beef sandwiches at noon. And Freeborn County pork producers will be serving their pork chops at around 6 p.m. So circle the date on the calendar. It is August 11th. But sign up before the registration deadline. Tuesday, August 11th, 23rd Annual Freeborn County Ag Open, as well as the Freeborn County Corn and Soybean Annual Meeting. The meeting begins at 11 a.m., short meeting, and then hit the links at Greenlee at 1 o'clock. It's a rain or shine event.
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1: Well, a little bit earlier than normal, but we do have a sale to pass along for this weekend. Actually, two sales, because it is citywide sales in Alden this weekend. Citywide sales in Alden this weekend. We do have one that called in thus far. If you're ready, the address, 22283 650th Avenue, Alden. And they'll have signs up around the area as well. The address, 22283 650th Avenue in Alden. The sale is Friday from 8 to 5 and Saturday from 9 to 5. Part of the Alden Citywide sales this weekend. Well, if you have a family member that you know of, maybe it's an older friend that's looking for a new place to live. You know, the yard work, maybe too much for them to take care of. You know, or maybe they don't have an air conditioning unit during this heat wave. Well, Senior Court and Senior Tower of Marbrins can make them feel at ease. It's a safe, quiet community offering independent living for those folks 62 years of age and older. They have 1 and 2 bedroom, spacious, clean apartment homes with some wheelchair accessibility. The affordable rent, well, it includes your utilities, your basic cable. If you want internet or a landline phone, that would be the responsibility of the resident. Otherwise, everything is included in your rent. They also have off-street parking. You can do your laundry right there because they have, at both locations, on-site operated, coin-operated laundry machines, control entrances, indoor mailboxes, and beautiful community rooms for those special gatherings. And both properties, they are smoke-free. If you'd like to schedule a tour at either location, contact Senior Court at 507-373-5391. 507-373-5391 or Senior Tower at 507-373-6622. 507-373-6622. Senior Court, as well as Senior Tower, they're equal opportunity housing providers and employers. Give them a call and schedule that tour.
4: In rural America, people are more likely to see cancer as a death sentence than those living in urban or suburban communities. That's according to the latest early detection survey from the Prevent Cancer Foundation. CEO Jody Hoyos explains.
5: The Prevent Cancer Foundation found that people across the country, including those in rural communities, are skipping routine cancer screenings and doubting the healthcare system. But getting screened and catching cancer early gives you the best chance at a long and healthy future.
4: Hoyos says closing this healthcare gap starts with education and trust.
5: Nearly half of the rural respondents said clear and transparent communication from healthcare providers would increase their trust in the healthcare system. Many also expressed interest in more accessible and less invasive screening options such as at-home and self-administered tests. The good news is that there are options available and more coming that can make screening more comfortable and accessible for everyone.
4: More information about the survey and cancer screenings is available at preventcancer.org/better outcomes.
1: Of course, the topic around the area, how warm is it going to be today? National Weather Service forecasting 91 with heat index values near 100. Currently, we're at 81 degrees in Albert Lea. The heat index already has climbed to 87 degrees. But you know what? A great place to do some shopping in air-conditioned comfort is just next to the Albert Lea Post Office at 211 South Newton here in Albert Lea. That's the Homestead Boutique. Ange joins me this morning. Good morning, Ange.
6: Good morning, Mike. Yes, it is toasty out there, but, you know, we are all ready for summer here. We have all kinds of cool weather.

0: other things to wear. And of course, we've got our big Crazy Days event coming up this week as well.
1: And I know Matt's already warming up the vocal cords. He had told me that he's working on his new concert, Let It Snow, Let It Snow. So if you stop into the Homestead Boutique, have Matt sing one of the verses. He's pretty good at it.
0: Oh, my gosh. Okay, yeah, I will be first in line for that show.
1: I threw you a curveball.
0: Oh, my gosh. He's always entertaining, right?
1: That
0: I know, and he will be here in full force for Crazy Days. Absolutely. So, of course, our Crazy Days event in downtown Albert Lea is this week, Thursday, Friday, and Saturday, July 16th, 17th, and 18th, with lots of great deals throughout downtown Albert Lea. Everyone will be having sidewalk sales. You know, here at the Homestead Boutique, we go big. We fill our sidewalk. We put up a tent. It's going to be hot. We put fans out there to keep you cool while you shop. Folks love to come and grab an armload of clothes and come on in to our air-conditioned fitting rooms and try things on. So it's a really great time to scoop up all kinds of awesome deals. We will have tables and tables of merchandise out there as well for all seasons, lots of seasonal decor, gift items, lots and lots and lots of jewelry. Much of that is marked down to $5. Some food items, some toys, just about everything. Shoes, lots and lots of clothing. So all of that happening Thursday, Friday, and Saturday this week. And my birthday happens to always fall over Crazy Days. So Matt kind of jokes that I just throw a big party out in front of the store for my birthday. And it's such a fun way to celebrate. But actually what I like to do is do a fundraiser for the Humane Society for my birthday. So all of this week, we have a box on our counter. I would love it if folks would come in and donate to the Humane Society, help me celebrate my birthday that way. Throughout the year, I get to help people shop for all their birthday gifts. This week, you can give me a little gift by donating to our box.
1: And when is your big day?
0: My birthday is actually Saturday the 18th.
1: Okay.
0: Yes.
1: We'll have to make sure to get that on the air as well.
0: Oh, for sure. Yeah, so they can actually pre-shop a couple of things this week. We actually have all of our current inventory of popcorns and pretzels are marked down. We're switching to a new brand that we're pulling in this week, so we like to keep things fresh all the time. So all of these current batch is some great markdowns. They can step in starting today to grab those markdown deals on the popcorns and pretzels that are delicious, as well as all of our shoes we mark down to $25. Lots of sandals, some slip-ons, some tennies, some boots. Those folks can shop starting today, those $25 deals. They don't have to wait for the sidewalk sale for that. And then, of course, lots of new things in the store, too. We have our late summer styles are coming in. We've got lots of fresh styles out on the floor right now. So some of that existing summer things and then some of those late summer pieces so folks can stop and get first dibs on some of those as well.
1: Yeah, come early. And, of course, at the Homestead Boutique, they roll out the red carpet for those folks visiting. And we talked about this before, Ange, and I just want to reiterate that when they hear the word boutique, a lot of folks think, well, that's high class. It's very expensive items. If you know Matt and Ange and her staff, it's very affordable.
0: Yes, we're not fancy. yes, we love to provide just affordable local shopping, trying to fill the needs for our community and giving a great variety of things. And, yes, those affordable prices are what make it easy for folks to come back again and again, whether they need outfits or gifts for all occasions. It just makes us so happy to serve our community.
1: The Homestead Boutique, 211 South Newton here in Albert Lea. Wish Ange a happy birthday. Come in this week and just make that simple donation to the Fremont County Humane Society for her birthday and take advantage of some great deals, part of downtown Albert Lea and Crazy Days getting underway on Thursday.
0: Absolutely. It's a super fun way for us to spread smiles and give back. We love to share these awesome deals.
1: So will you alter the hours, Ange, for Crazy Days this weekend?
0: We keep our normal store hours.
1: Okay.
0: So for the event. And so this week, as usual, we're open Tuesday and Wednesday, 10 to 5. Then Thursday is day one of Crazy Days, 10 to 6. I would recommend, if you are the true bargain hunter, you want to come early. You know, I would come right at 10 on Thursday for the first dibs. And the great thing is our sidewalk is fully shaded this time of day.
1: Yeah.
0: It doesn't get sunny until, you know, afternoon. And so it's nice to come in the morning if you want first crack at the deals. Then Friday we restock. We'll have things that didn't fit out on Thursday. We replenish Friday. We're open 10 to 5 Friday. And then Saturday we'll be open 10 to 3. And again, we put new things out each day so it stays fresh.
1: Supporting a locally owned small business right here in Albert Lea. Ange and Matt are so lucky to be part of the Albert Lea community, but they couldn't do it without folks stopping in. So make sure to take advantage of some great deals. And I don't know if Matt has a recording contract yet, but he's working on it. But most importantly, stop in, wish Ange a happy birthday. And if Matt is there, he may sing two or three words. I think that's all he's got down right now.
0: That's he's going to keep his day job here for a while.
1: Yeah. Well, just ask when you see Matt, can you give me a verse or two and say you heard Mike talking on Party Line. We'll see how
0: all
1: many
0: right,
1: people get
0: right.
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0: That sounds like a good plan. We'll use that as an experiment this week.
1: Good luck.
0: Thanks, Mike.
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1: Temperature at 81 degrees here in Albert Lea. Just received information on a benefit that is already this weekend, Sunday, July 19th, at Bear Lake Concordia, following their worship service at 9 a.m. They're putting together a free will donation to Eric Wasmone and his family to help with their expenses, as Eric does receive some medical treatment. So, coming together to show the love and support for the Wasmone family during a difficult time. Showing that no one fights alone. So they're calling it coffee time at Bear Lake Lutheran on Sunday, following their 9 a.m. worship at Bear Lake Concordia. Coffee, donuts, and treats, with the proceeds, of course, going to Eric Wasmone and his family. We do have ABC News just around the corner here on Kate, but we need to check in with Landscaping Solutions. 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It's 10 o'clock.
3: From ABC News, I'm Brian Clark. Supreme Court justices are testifying before Congress for the first time since 2019. The reason? They want a larger security budget. Justice Elena Kagan explained why it was needed.
4: When personal threats increased following the Dobbs leak, we expanded our residential security and threat assessment activities. Similarly, as online attacks grew in number and sophistication, we requested additional cybersecurity resources.
3: She is joined on Capitol Hill by Justice Amy Coney Barrett. The U.S. military operation in Iran appears to be back on. Another night of strikes carried out by U.S. forces, as President Trump said The U.S. is going to serve as the guardian of the Strait of Hormuz and will be compensated.
5: I want to be reimbursed because we're protecting a very rich portion of the world. We're spending money. And so what we've done.

0: address local power grids. So as a result, in New York, Governor Kathy Hochul says,
1: I want to make sure that if they're going to come, those localities will reap substantial benefits.
0: She announced a one-year moratorium on all large data center construction in the state. The man shot and killed in Maine by ICE agents has been identified as a 26-year-old Colombian national, Johan Sebastian Guerrero. Immigration advocates say he had a Social Security number. He was not the target of the operation. You're listening to ABC News.
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0: Extreme heat could threaten temperature records in cities across the Upper Plains today. Across the country, about 120 million people are under some sort of heat advisory. It's also having an impact on emergency workers in Salt Lake City. ABC's Kana Whitworth is there with an explanation.
5: Firefighters battling flames amid a record-setting heat wave in Salt Lake City.
6: We certainly have to rotate our crews out. Our work cycles are shorter. My firefighter that I want to function for 35 minutes might only be good for 15 now.
5: Having to increase staff and shorten work cycles.
0: Chipotle is going to sell tacos and burritos in the birthplace of tacos and burritos, says ABC's Jim Ryan.
7: Monterrey is a city of nearly 5.5 million people, 150 miles south of the U.S.-Mexico border. It's also the spot chosen by Chipotle to open its first location in Mexico. In Mexican media, reaction to Thursday's planned opening of the Monterrey restaurant has been mixed, with one commenter posting, it's like bringing ice to the Arctic.
0: Chipotle in a statement said it is moving into Mexico with deep respect for Mexico's culinary heritage and that it plans to open a location in Mexico City next year. Mexico, along with Canada, co-hosted the World Cup with the United States, but all games are now in the U.S., and that includes the semifinal games. Just four teams left. And the semifinals begin today in Dallas when France takes on Spain. I'm Brian Clark, ABC News.
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11: The people of Galicia were proud of themselves. They were good people, doing good things. They believed God had given clear instructions, and their job was simply to obey. Their successful obedience would be measured by their good behavior. But the Apostle Paul loved them too much to leave them alone in that half-truth. So he wrote them a letter, named still for those who received it, Galatians. In his letter, Paul attacks their false confidence. You think you are justified in God's sight by doing the right thing, but you're wrong. Your prideful attempts to be smarmy do-gooders just distance you further from Jesus, who died to put you right with God as a free and gracious gift. Look, riding around on your good works bicycle

0: Uncle bragging, "Look, Ma, no hands," can never end well. Trusting Jesus gets you out of that vicious rat race of one-upping one another and moves you, heart and soul, into the inclusive fellowship of Jesus, made up entirely of forgiven sinners. As many of you as were baptized into Christ have clothed yourselves with Christ. There is no longer Jew or Greek. There is no longer slave or free. There is no longer male and female, for all of you are one in Christ Jesus. The world and its tired religions peddle the same old bad news. It's all up to you. You and you alone are the captain of your fate. But aren't you getting weary of the same old bad news? Are you ready for some good news? Christ redeems you and rescues you because he loves you. God has sent the Spirit of his Son into your hearts, crying, "Abba, Father." You are no longer a servant trying to prove your worth by doing. You are now a beloved child, adored simply for being you. Your firm adoption into the family of Christ sets you free to live and love in the fruit of the Spirit. Love, joy, peace, patience, kindness, generosity, faithfulness, gentleness, and self-control. There is no longer any reason to be conceited, to compete against one another, or to envy one another. Live by the Spirit and be guided by the Spirit of Christ's boundless love. You are loved today and always. I am Mark Borsma. I serve the people of God who gather as Ascension and Salem Lutheran Churches in Albert Lee. 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God bless your day.
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3: 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From the Law Enforcement Center, Fremont County Sheriff's Office reported at 6:34 last night, Caden Gullickson was cited for failure to transfer a title within time and no proof of insurance. And just past midnight, Elazar Hernandez was cited for driving after revocation from the Fremont County Sheriff's Office. The wildfire emergency in northern Minnesota is set to get worse, with the hot weather and gusty winds helping spread that fire to more than a dozen that are currently taking place. The growing danger presented by the fire did force the U.S. Forest Service to impose complete closure of the Boundary Waters Canoe area as of this morning. St. Louis County Sheriff Gordon Ramsey said since the wildfires broke out, 17 people have been rescued by air from the Boundary Waters, while forest staff are working to make contact with an estimated 2,000 people still camping in the region. In a new alert this morning, Superior National Forest said that today will be another active fire day with gusty winds and heavy smoke starting mid-morning, and more smoke and fire activity as the day progresses. Having the biggest impact so far is the Camp Fire, which broke out about 8 miles northeast of Ely and spread around 4.5 miles on Monday alone, reaching 1,500 acres in size at the last estimate. Forest officials expect the fire to be pushed to the south today, with Sheriff Ramsey saying the cause of heavy smoke descending on the town of Winton and the air quality deteriorating in the town of Ely. You went on to say there is significant concern that those people who have health issues and breathing issues should really heed the warning, take any steps that may be necessary. With its location a little closer to residential population, a series of evacuation orders have been put in place to the north and east of Ely, with other areas to the east being placed on set alert, telling residents to be prepared to evacuate. The latest evacuation order went into effect this morning from the Highway 169 corridor, from the Garden Lake Bridge to the Lake One entry point. Public shelter is being created in Babbitt, which opened this morning. Temperatures spiked to over 100 degrees in the far north of the state yesterday. It's going to hit the mid-90s today with the low humidity causing tinderbox conditions, as well as an extreme heat warning in effect, of course, across the majority of Minnesota again today, with that red flag warning in place in far northern Minnesota, where the fire risk is at its peak.
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3: We are 15 minutes past 10 o'clock. Time for Kate Radar Weather. Heat advisory goes into effect today at noon. It'll continue through Thursday night, 9 p.m. Drink plenty of fluid, stay in air-conditioned room if possible, stay out of the sun, and as always, check up on the relatives and neighbors. Anyone overcome by heat should be moved to a cool and shaded location. And here in Albert Lee, a cooling station is set up at the Salvation Army down on Court Street. Sunny skies today, high temperature of 91, but the heat index value is approaching 100. Clear skies tonight. 67 for our low, 92 tomorrow, heat index values again near 100, a low Wednesday night of 69, Thursday, sunshine, 91 degrees, Thursday night, a low of 70. We do have a slight chance, 20% chance for showers, maybe a thunderstorm after 1 p.m. on Friday. High temperature, though, still 91 degrees and a low Friday night of 71. Saturday remains warm, with 90 a high temperature, 67 a low, then we'll cool off to 87 on Sunday, low of 65 Sunday night. Monday, cooling down to 84 degrees. Just need to get through the next few days around the Kate listening area. Heat advisory in effect from noon today until 9 p.m. on Thursday. If you have outdoor activities, walking, golfing, yard work, just do it early in the morning. Currently a west wind at 5, barometer steady, 30.23 inches. Feels like temperature, heat index of 88. With the actual temp, 81 degrees now in Albert Lea.
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3: 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Birthdays and anniversaries are heard Monday through Friday, following our weather forecast, right around 10:15 in the morning. 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

0: This is the Pork Connection, featuring Minnesota Pork Director of Farmer Outreach, Kate Maddock, who says nominations for the Minnesota Pork Awards can now be submitted.
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2: Soybeans, corn, and cattle are down. Hogs are mostly lower. I'm John Perkins with a Brownfield Market Update. When it comes to short stature corn, it all started with Stein. For decades, they've been focused on unique hybrids that deliver top yields. Stein invented short stature corn, then they perfected it. Stein has yield. Soybeans and corn are down with the week-to-week improvements in the USDA's condition ratings. August beans are down 3 3/4 to 1193. September's down 4 1/4 to 1181. September corn's 3 lower at 438. December's down 3 at 460 1/4. Live and feeder cattle are sharply lower after yesterday's drop in beef. August live's 262 lower at 232.10. October's down 225 at 228.37. August feeders are 480 lower at 349.55. And on spread trade and technical weakness, August hogs are up a dime at 98.20. October's down 47 at 83.80. John Perkins, Brownfield.

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1: In rural America, people are more likely to see cancer as a death sentence than those living in urban or suburban communities. That's according to the latest early detection survey from the Prevent Cancer Foundation. CEO Jody Hoyos explains.
2: The Prevent Cancer Foundation found that people across the country, including those in rural communities, are skipping routine cancer screenings and doubting the healthcare system. 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
1: Hoyos says closing this healthcare gap starts with education and trust.
2: Nearly half of the rural respondents said clear and transparent communication from healthcare providers would increase their trust in the healthcare system. Many also expressed interest in more accessible and less invasive screening options such as at-home and self-administered tests. The good news is that there are options available and more coming that can make screening more comfortable and accessible for everyone.
1: More information about the survey and cancer screenings is available at preventcancer.org/better-outcomes.
3: The News Network, I'm Tasha Radel. Governor Tim Walz has declared a peacetime emergency as wildfires continue to threaten northeastern Minnesota. The order authorizes the Minnesota National Guard to assist with firefighting and emergency response in Kuching, Lake, and St. Louis counties. Minnesota's primary election is less than a month away, and voters will soon decide which candidates move on to November. Secretary of State Steve Simon.
4: Now is the time for Minnesotans to make their plan to vote in the August 11th primary. You can vote in person now at your local election office from home by requesting a ballot to be mailed to you, or you can vote in person at the polling place on election day.
3: Three people are dead after a pontoon boat capsized on Lake Pepin late Saturday night. Three survivors were found clinging to the boat and told rescuers three others were missing. After an extensive overnight search involving agencies from Minnesota and Wisconsin, all three missing boaters were recovered from the lake. This is MNN.
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7: 82 degrees, fair skies, feels like 88 outside. 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One single item must be under $4,000. I do need a first and last name. I won't use your name on the air. We do the announcement for you 3 days free of charge. You can send in your postcard to Kate Radio, 1633 West Main Street, Albert Lee, Minnesota, 56007. 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A Frigidaire refrigerator freezer selling for $200 and a countertop microwave for $50, 507-402-1985, 507-402-1985. 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It's Garden A, lot 161, space 2 and 3. 507-391-2485, 507-391-2485. And that's what we have on our Tuesday edition of the Trading Post.
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10: Yes, hello.
7: What's
10: how
7: on a joint
10: you?
7: Being studio? I'm doing wonderful. Are you doing okay?
10: I'm doing great. Well, today we're excited to share that, our fundraiser, which is coming up July 24th, is gaining wonderful momentum. Local businesses have been stepping up with sponsorships. Again, our goal is to raise about $5,000, which will be matched through a local organization here, doubling the impact for our youth here. Without further ado, now let's bring on the energy everyone's waiting for. Let's welcome our mayors to the stage, who will be the star of the fundraising event, who's going to be grilling the pork loins for us, which is sponsored and donated through shouldn't say sponsor. It was donated through Hormel Foods, which is wonderful. Let's have the friendly jabs begin and show us how community spirit and good humor can make a difference in our community.
7: Well, I did notice the mayor from Austin, Mr. Steve, is here. And Steve, the trophy is right there in front of you. But I was a little disappointed because it's kind of like the Stanley Cup size. But you didn't have the white gloves on. So I think your fingerprints now are on the actual trophy itself.
11: Yeah, thanks, Mike. Appreciate that. I did dust them best I could, but dusted the trophy off, and I want to let Rich Murray know that I got plenty of space in my trophy case. It was just too much. I had to give one up here, so I brought it along today because I just need the space. I know he has plenty of space in his trophy case, probably not a lot there. So looking forward to whether I get this back or not. I sometimes just want to be helpful to Rich to maybe help his ego along. You listed a for sale items, and maybe his ego will be for sale at the end of this competition, too. I'm not sure.
7: Well, he's everywhere, but, of course, the trophy is right next to Steve. Rich, we should mention also we have another competitor in this, yes. Logan Saylor, the mayor of Conger, couldn't join us this morning, but Logan's right there in the mix of things. So now it's a three-way battle for this beautiful STARS Mentoring Program annual cook-off. Rich, what happened last year? Is there a reason, or are you just,
12: well,
7: you showed up, didn't you?
12: I was going to welcome the mayor from Austin, Albert Lea, but now I'm not so sure. Now, we're glad to have you here, Steve.
11: Thank you.
12: Would get some pictures of that trophy with you, because it won't be with you very much longer. And I think we scared off the mayor from Conger. He didn't even want to come in today to be with us, but... this is all in good fun.
11: Sure.
12: We have a great time doing this every year. And, in order to get Steve to come back for another year, we had to let him get one under his belt last year. Otherwise, I think he would have bowed out of the competition.
11: And by the skin of my teeth last year, by one vote.
12: Exactly.
11: I think. It was
12: one
11: tight.
12: One vote. Yeah. And you know what was really bad?
7: How many recounts were there?
12: Yeah, there should have been.
7: Were there any of those, what do they call them, way back when?
11: Dangling chads.
7: Somehow
12: the vote counters were all from Austin. Is there a problem with that, you think? I feel like I've been through this before with him.
11: Not another rigged contest, no chance.
7: No, and it's all for a great cause. We've talked before, and we always have fun with this fundraiser. It's for those that, are looking for a little help in life. When you bring communities together, Austin and Albert Lea, yes, there's the rival on the soccer fields, there's the rival on the football fields and all of the sporting events, but really when it comes down to giving back to the community, Steve King, the mayor of Austin, Rich Murray, the mayor of Albert Lea, and of course Logan now, Saylor, the mayor of Conger, it's about the kids. And it takes a village to raise a child, and there are folks out there that just need a little help. And this is part of the STARS Mentoring Program, where those mentors are helping the kids. You may have seen them in the 3rd of July parade here in Albert Lea. Mm-hmm. And it really touches your heart when you have volunteers that step up and say, these kids, they're not bad kids. They just need a little help in life.
11: Right. Yeah, Rich is, you know, we joke around here, but this certainly is a serious topic. And I was a mentor myself in Austin. We had our Moore County mentoring program. I did it for about 8 years. And that you really do see firsthand when you do volunteer for that what the need is. These folks, not bad kids, like you said, maybe just don't have the support they need, or it's a one parent home, or whatever it might be, or grandparents are raising the child, which was one in my case, where they just need a little help along the way, whether it's homework or take them to a game. Those kind of pro-social items that we're hoping to get people out for and build the STARS mentoring program even better here in Albert Lee.
7: And, you know, Rich, you're involved in athletics. I know you've been at a lot of the events as mayor, but, you know, it is a chance to give back to the community by helping these young folks.
12: Exactly. A lot of these kids, if they don't have a grandparent there or mom or dad there that can interact with them and just help pick them up once in a while, guide them in everything they're doing, you know, that's what STARS can help out with here. And so it's very important that we continue to raise money so that we can continue this program. As I was in the 3rd of July parade here last week, STARS was also in there and had a nice crew going, and that was good to see them out. But it was just so much fun going along and talking to all the young people that were watching that parade that day. I mean, just thousands and thousands of kids. And you just wonder, and looking at them, how many of them just need a little help up, a little guidance, you know, just somebody to help encourage them and guide them through things. And that's what STARS can do.
7: And it can be over time, you know, maybe they lost their mom, they lost their dad. It could be they're very close to their grandparents. They lose their grandparents, and they're kind of not knowing where to go with the STARS, with life. Mm-hmm. And with the STARS mentoring program, it doesn't take a big effort if you're a volunteer. They're not asking for a 24/7 job. Mm-hmm. It's a chance, and not to replace the grandparents, not to replace the parent on either side. This is a program that just kind of leads that young youth in the right direction so they don't fall off and go a different direction. Right.
11: And I think it's important to note, too, that the mentor, it's very great. It's great value for them folks, too. You know, what they get out of it is just as much, I think, as the mentee, to know they're providing that support and moving that child along the way in a positive way.
7: And you start them at an early age, and, you know, you're going to see that child maybe go on to college and then come back to the community, giving back to the community, be it Conger, Albert Lee, or Austin, and you kind of see that child down the road, and you're thinking, boy, I did make a difference, and it makes you feel good.
11: Right.
12: Yeah, absolutely. Maybe that helped get them over the hump and make something of themselves. Yep. And it's fun to see them come back to the community and have a college degree and have a job and all those types of things, and they're doing well in life.
7: And when the program started, you know, it wasn't a very large program. It takes care of Fremont County as well as a small portion of Faribault County. And you mentioned, Steve, Maury County did have a STARS mentoring program. And for those folks listening over in Austin, yes, the mayor of Austin is in Albert Lee. He had a police escort come over. But the escort was to bring that trophy back to Albert Lee. And hopefully he'll take it back to Austin when this event is done next Friday already.
11: Yes, yeah, and we appreciate Hormel Foods donating the pork. It's always good food, no matter who wins and who cooks or smokes it, whatever it is, grilled or smoked. But it is always very tasty, and they do a nice job. So we welcome the public out there, and as coming from Austin, I'm always happy to visit our suburban friends of Austin over here in Albert Lee. So we're almost joined at the hip, but I do appreciate always coming over here. And Rich is always a great competitor and just a fun guy, so it's just easy to put this thing on and compete against him in a way.
7: Absolutely.
12: I'll make sure that he's escorted out of town.
7: Yeah, I think we have connections. But again, and for Logan Saylor, the mayor of Conger, thank you for stepping up as well. You weren't able to make it in here this morning, but the folks in Conger should be very proud of that young man stepping up and being the mayor of Conger as well. So should have a lot of fun. Watson, I'm going to have you come back in because it is next Friday already. We haven't said what time and location yet for this big event.
10: Yeah, so it'll be 5:30 to 7:30 at First Lutheran here in Albert Lee. And I don't have the address. Do you know the address?
7: Right in Clark Street.
10: 301? Is it 301 Clark Street. Mm-hmm. Yep. So, yeah, they've been so gracious to be able to help us out this year and to be in an enclosed area. I think that would really help bring the crowd and get that support going and, you know, share the joys of community.
7: Absolutely. And if it's weather like this, it's air-conditioned comfort at the church exactly. as well.
10: You know, before we go, I really need to, our champion here, Rich Murray, he did win an award, a national award, for being the champion of the mentoring program here. He did receive that award and has a wonderful plaque. So, you know, on top of that, maybe we'll get you on board too there, Mayor King, for your contribution to the mentoring program and supporting the kids of our area. So, very proud. Thank very you. Proud. Thank you.
7: And, you know, the first year, it took Rich, he had to have another person help him out.
10: Yes.
7: You know, Steve did it all himself last year, and look who has the trophies.
10: So, right.
7: I don't.
13: You're alleging cheating, right?
7: Well, yeah, it's, you know, it's two for one or something like that. So maybe this year Rich will do it on his own, and you'll still be taking the trophy back.
12: It takes a team. It takes a team. So my skill is to develop that team and to bring them along, and yeah, we all have our parts.
13: That's leadership.
12: I think you had
13: that's
12: a guy
13: leadership.
12: Out there helping you.
13: I did.
12: Too,
13: so, I was there yeah. too. I did.
10: Well, you had family members that didn't even vote for you, so.
12: Right, exactly.
13: Well, when the competitor has that, you know, kind of taste, you gotta vote where the taste is.
7: There you go. And you don't release the recipes
13: no,
7: either.
13: No.
12: Those you know what? I think, though, those family members put my sauce on top of his pork loin and ate it.
10: That's what did it.
12: And decided that was good. My sauce, not
13: yours.
12: They might
13: have. That's true.
10: That's
13: probably
10: what they got confused with your sauce and voted for him.
12: I imported that from Texas.
7: Logan, if you're listening in, now you know what you have to look forward to. The competition is pretty stiff, but it's a great fundraiser for the STARS Mentoring Program. Again, next Friday, 5:30 to 7:30, right at First Lutheran Church here in Albert Lea. And, you know, with everything going on in society, it's so great to have politics aside, two great individuals supporting their communities, Steve King and Rich Murray, and as well as Logan Saylor. Appreciate the extra effort that you gentlemen step up and help with your communities, and always great seeing you guys.
13: It'll be fun.
12: Thanks
13: Mike. Thank
12: yep.
13: you.
12: Let the fun begin.
13: Right
10: yeah.
13: on.
10: And, hey, I got to get a picture because we got to put it on Facebook. Yeah, that's right. Hang on to that.
13: Looking forward to my escort out of town.
7: And there goes the trophy with Steve King, the mayor of Austin, and Rich Murray trying to get that trophy back to Albert Lea. It'll be all right. We'll get that trophy sooner or later here in Albert Lea.

Yeah, look for the little gopher coming out of the hole at the golf course. Kenny Lawkins, I'm All Right, here on Cape 1450. Again, my special thanks, Steve King, Mayor of Austin, as well as elderly Mayor Rich Murray, and, of course, Mayor of Conger, Logan Saylor, for helping out the STARS Mentoring Program, raise funds for a very important organization here in Albert Lea. So, yes, you heard the laughter, you heard the fun, and thank you to Steve for making it over, and wish them nothing but the best. Next Friday at First Lutheran Church from 5:30 to 7:30, it's the STARS Mentoring Fundraiser. Find out who gets to take that big, beautiful trophy, either to Conger, to Austin, or it comes back to Albert Lea. We'll have to wait and see. 10 minutes before markets at 11 o'clock with ABBA.

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1: Hogs are mixed. 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August beans are down 5.5 at 1191.5. September's 3.75 lower at 1181.5. September corn's 2.75 lower at 438.25. December's down 2.75 at 460.5. With the recent decline in beef, August live cattle are down $3 at 231.72, and August feeders are 5.27 lower at 349.07. And hogs are mixed, mostly lower on spread trade and technical weakness, with August up 5 at 98.15 and October down 55 at 83.72. I'm John Perkins with a Brownfield Market Update.
2: Here's your KATE weatherology forecast for the Albert Lea area. A heat advisory begins at noon today and continues until 9 p.m. Thursday night. Sunny skies today with daytime highs approaching 91. Southwesterly winds 5 to 10 miles per hour. Clear skies again tonight, lows dip down to about 68. I'm meteorologist Jennifer Wojcicki on KATE 1450. Right now, 82.
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6: Here's your KATE weatherology forecast for the Albert Lea area. A heat advisory begins at noon today and continues until 9 p.m. Thursday night. Sunny skies today with daytime highs approaching 91. Southwesterly winds 5 to 10 miles per hour. Clear skies again tonight, lows dip down to about 68. I'm meteorologist Jennifer Wojcicki on KATE 1450. Right now, 82.
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0: 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I always thought when the time came, I could quit. 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But I learned something that night. 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
8: Here's your KATE weatherology forecast for the Albert Lea area. A heat advisory continues until 9 p.m. Thursday night. High temperatures reach up to 91 this afternoon under clear skies, winds out of the southwest 5 to 10 miles per hour. Clear skies again tonight, lows dip down to about 68. I'm meteorologist Jennifer Wojcicki on KATE 1450. Currently 83.
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8: Here's your KATE weatherology forecast for the Albert Lea area. A heat advisory continues until 9 p.m. Thursday night. Ample sunshine expected this afternoon with daytime highs approaching 90. Southwesterly winds 5 to 10 miles per hour. Clear skies again tonight, lows dip down to about 68. I'm meteorologist Jennifer Wojcicki on KATE 1450. Currently, it's 85 degrees.
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12: 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It's character development in action. 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
1: Soybeans and corn were lower, cattle were sharply lower, hogs were mixed. Hello, I'm Megan Grebner with your commodity market update on Brownfield. You are made for farming, so with Stein, each year farmers look to make the most of every opportunity and to find success on their own terms. Stein Seed Company is right there with them. Stein has yield. Soybeans were lower on profit-taking and technical selling. The USDA's national crop rating improved over the past week, and development is ahead of the average. CONAB raised its already record large soybean crop estimate fractionally from June. August beans were down 4 to 11.92 and 3 quarters. September beans down 4 to 11.81 and a quarter. Corn was lower on profit-taking and technical selling. The USDA's national corn rating was above last week, but that could decline with hot, dry weather in some areas. CONAB's total corn crop projection was up from the previous month. September corn was down 2.5 at 438.5. December corn was down 2.75 at 460.5. The wheat complex was higher on short covering and technical buying. Spring wheat is in good shape and development is near normal, but a hotter, drier pattern could have an impact. Winter wheat harvest activity should wrap up soon in some areas. In Chicago, September wheat was up 9.75 at 6.45. December wheat up 9.25 at 6.59 3/4. In Kansas City, September wheat was up 11.75 at 6.78. And in Minneapolis, September wheat was up a nickel at 6.58 1/4. Live and feeder cattle were sharply lower ahead of direct business. August lives down 3.30 at 2.31.42. October feeders were down 2.97 at 2.27.65. August feeder cattle were down 5.55 at 3.48.80. Hogs were mixed on spread trade. August lean hogs up 35 at 98.45. October lean hogs were up a dime at 84.37. I'm Megan Grebner for Brownfield.
2: Here's your KATE weatherology forecast for the Albert Lea area. A heat advisory continues until 9 p.m. Thursday night. Ample sunshine expected this afternoon with daytime highs approaching 90. Southwesterly winds 5 to 10 miles per hour. Clear skies again tonight, lows dip down to about 68. I'm meteorologist Jennifer Wojcicki on KATE 1450. Currently 86.
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7: Here's your KATE weatherology forecast for the Albert Lea area. A heat advisory continues until 9 p.m. Thursday night. Ample sunshine expected this afternoon with daytime highs approaching 90. Southwesterly winds 5 to 10 miles per hour. Clear skies again tonight, lows dip down to about 68. I'm meteorologist Jennifer Wojcicki on KATE 1450. Currently 86.
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1: Hogs were mixed Tuesday. Soybeans, cattle, and corn finished lower. I'm John Perkins with a Brownfield Market Update. Speed wins. That's why Stein is focused on delivering higher-yielding genetics faster than the competition, and why they release more new Enlist E3 lines than any other company. Stein has yield. Soybeans and corn were down in improved crop condition ratings from the USDA. August beans were 4 lower at 1192 and 3 quarters. September was down 4 at 1181 and a quarter. September corn was 2.5 lower at 438 and a half. December was down 2 and 3 quarters at 460 and a half. Live and feeder cattle were sharply lower ahead of direct business. August live was 330 lower at 231.42. October was down 297 at 227.65. August feeders were 555 lower at 348.80. And nearby hogs were up on spread trade with August 35 higher at 98.45 and October up 10 at 84.37. Now here's Megan Grebner with your full look at the cash livestock markets. Megan.
2: Thanks, John. Direct cash cattle trade was quiet again Tuesday. Bids and asking prices did not surface. Show lists for the week are mixed, higher in Texas, Nebraska, and Colorado, but lower in Kansas. Significant trade volume isn't expected until sometime Thursday or Friday. Estimated cattle slaughter was 111,000 head, up 1,000 on the weekend, down nearly 8,000 on the year. The cash hog market continues to keep a close eye on demand. Globally, there have been some bright spots, but there are still ongoing concerns about long-term strength. Summer grilling season is in full swing, which could provide a boost to domestic demand, especially as pork remains a competitively priced protein in the retail space. Processors have leverage right now, but appear to be a little more aggressive in their procurement efforts. Estimated hog slaughter was 483,000 head, up 4,000 on the week and up about 20,000 on the year. With John Perkins, I'm Megan Grebner for Brownfield.
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7: Here's your KATE weatherology forecast for the Albert Lea area. A heat advisory continues until 9 p.m. Thursday night. Ample sunshine expected this afternoon with daytime highs approaching 90. Southwesterly winds 5 to 10 miles per hour. Clear skies again tonight, lows dip down to about 68. I'm meteorologist Jennifer Wojcicki on KATE 1450. Currently, it's 87 degrees.
8: 10 miles an hour over the speed limit. 15 over. 20 over. 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

0: 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It's like a comfort zone. 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
10: Here's your KATE weatherology forecast for the Albert Lea area. A heat advisory continues until 9 p.m. Thursday night. Ample sunshine expected this afternoon, with daytime highs approaching 90. Southwesterly winds 5 to 10.

0: miles per hour.
1: Clear skies again, tonight, lows dip down to about 68. I'm meteorologist Jennifer Wojcicki on Kate 1450. Currently, it's 87 degrees.
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1: From ABC News, I'm Michelle Franzen. The U.S. military says it's carrying out another round of strikes against Iran. A new U.S. naval blockade now in effect on ships trying to enter the Strait of Hormuz and bound for Iranian ports. A day after proposing a 20% toll on ships in the strait, President Trump is backing away from the plan and now says the U.S. will be paid through trade deals.
2: We're spending money, and so what we've done is we are going to be reimbursed for protection.
1: Iran also launching strikes targeting U.S. facilities in the region today. The renewed hostilities driving up oil and gas prices even further. Gas Buddy's Patrick DeHaan.
3: Motorists may go to work this morning with a lower price. They may see prices that are 15 to 40 cents a gallon higher on their way home from work today or even tomorrow.
1: On Capitol Hill, Supreme Court Justices Amy Coney Barrett and Elena Kagan testified today before House and Senate committees about the budget request for next year. It's calling for $228 million, including a 10% increase for security. Justice Barrett explained she and her colleagues are receiving threats in a variety of ways.
4: Many of us, me included, have received threatening anonymous deliveries designed to intimidate and harass us.
1: Barrett says during the Dobbs decision leak, she was given a bulletproof vest to take home by her security detail. A major fast food chain modifying some ingredients at select locations due to the cyclosporiasis outbreak.
5: Taco Bell says it is voluntarily and temporarily removing some ingredients at select restaurants as a precautionary move amid the parasitic outbreak impacting multiple states. The company is noting that public health officials have not confirmed a link between cyclosporiasis and any specific supplier or restaurant. In Michigan alone, 600 more cases have been reported since Monday. Preliminary findings in Michigan suggest lettuce or salad greens could be the source of the illness. Alex Stone, ABC News.
1: The CDC is tracking cases in at least 31 states. 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
6: Here's your KATE weatherology forecast for the Albert Lea area. A heat advisory continues until 9 p.m. Thursday night. Ample sunshine expected this afternoon with daytime highs approaching 90. Southwesterly winds 5 to 10 miles per hour. Clear skies again. Tonight, lows dip down to about 68. I'm meteorologist Jennifer Wojcicki on KATE 1450. Right now, it's 88 degrees.
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9: Here's your Kate weatherology forecast for the Albert Lea area. A heat advisory continues until 9 p.m. Thursday night. Lows dip down to about 68 tonight under clear skies. Southwesterly winds around 5 miles per hour. Bright sunshine again tomorrow. Highs around 90. Lows dip down to about 69 tomorrow night. Mainly clear skies. I'm meteorologist Laura Lockwood on Kate 1450. Currently, it's 88 degrees.

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1: From ABC News, I'm Michelle Franzen. Out of precaution, Taco Bell says it is voluntarily removing some ingredients from its menus at select locations as the CDC tracks a parasite infection across multiple states. Michigan remains at the center of the cyclosporiasis outbreak with more than 3,000 cases. ABC News medical correspondent Dr. Darian Sutton has more on state health officials' test results so far showing a possible link to lettuce or produce.
2: The preliminary results that we've gotten from Michigan, because they're dealing with the height of this outbreak. We also see referrals or notes from places like Taco Bell, for example. They've said that they're going to voluntarily and temporarily remove certain ingredients, but they also note that the Department of Health has not found a definitive link between any of their products and this outbreak. Also important to understand that in prior outbreaks, it usually is multiple different outbreaks at the same time.
1: A U.S. official confirming the U.S. military is conducting more airstrikes in Iran. Iran also launching its own strikes throughout the region. Escalations already being felt at the pump. Gas buddies Patrick DeHaan predicts prices in the U.S. will top $4 a gallon.
3: After 8 weeks of declining, we may see a multi-week upward trajectory after oil's big jump yesterday, after new escalations in the strait between the U.S. and Iran. It likely will start to cost Americans more to fill up.
1: In Biddeford, Maine, the man fatally shot yesterday by federal agents during an immigration operation has been identified by Senator Angus King's office as Johann Sebastian Guerrero. Homeland Security Secretary Mark Wayne Mullen today directing law enforcement to temporarily halt vehicle stops in Maine and Texas following deadly shootings involving immigration officers. A bipartisan bill to make daylight saving time permanent nationwide passed the House today. The Sunshine Protection Act would bring an end to the twice-yearly changing of the clocks. States could opt out. It moves on to the Senate, but its fate is unknown. 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
4: Here's your Kate weatherology forecast for the Albert Lea area. A heat advisory continues until 9 p.m. Thursday night. Lows dip down to about 68 tonight under clear skies. Southwesterly winds around 5 miles per hour. Bright sunshine again tomorrow, highs around 90. Lows dip down to about 69 tomorrow night, mainly clear skies. I'm meteorologist Laura Lockwood on Kate 1450. Currently, it's 88 degrees.
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0: 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The ones that stick around become classics. We play all the sticky ones.
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12: 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I remember just thinking, man, the way I am right now, I don't want to live. 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
6: Here's your Kate weatherology forecast for the Albert Lea area. A heat advisory continues until 9 p.m. Thursday night. Lows dip down to about 68 tonight under clear skies. Southwesterly winds around 5 miles per hour. Bright sunshine again tomorrow. Highs around 90. Lows dip down to about 69 tomorrow night. Mainly clear skies. I'm meteorologist Laura Lockwood on Kate 1450. Currently 87.
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0: shooting of a 26-year-old Colombian man as he drove to work in Maine on Monday.
1: I don't know the specifics of these agents that are involved, but it's under investigation, and we'll find out how the investigation leads.
0: It was the second such shooting in a week, coming after another fatal shooting during a traffic stop in Houston. Investigators in Mississippi's Jackson County trying to build a timeline in the lead-up to Nolan Wells' death on July 4th after the teen did not return from a boating trip with friends to a remote island in the Gulf. And Spain advancing to its first World Cup since winning in 2010 with a 2-0 victory over France. 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
2: Here's your KATE weatherology forecast for the Albert Lea area. A heat advisory continues until 9 p.m. Thursday night. Lows dip down to about 68 tonight under clear skies. Southwesterly winds around 5 miles per hour. Bright sunshine again tomorrow. Highs around 90. Lows dip down to about 69 tomorrow night. Mainly clear skies. I'm meteorologist Laura Lockwood on KATE 1450. Currently 87.
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11: Here's your Kate weatherology forecast for the Albert Lea area. A heat advisory continues until 9 p.m. Thursday night. Lows dip down to about 68 tonight under clear skies. Southwesterly winds around 5 miles per hour. Bright sunshine again tomorrow. Highs around 90. Lows dip down to about 69 tomorrow night. Mainly clear skies. I'm meteorologist Laura Lockwood on Kate 1450. Currently 87.
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